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2: Ukraine says it has ramped up its attacks on ships reportedly belonging to Russia's shadow fleet. Overnight alone, the military says it hit 14 vessels in the Sea of Azov with drones, including 12 tankers. According to the Ukrainian army, the vessels were being used to supply fuel to the Russian military and to transport oil and petroleum products in violation of international sanctions.That brings the total number of vessels Ukraine has struck in the Sea of Azov and the Black Sea to over to the within the past four days to 35.
1: 路透社称，乌克兰无人系统部队在亚速海执行本次行动的是特种作战无人机机组，主打低空 FPV 无人机，搭配海上无人艇协同突防，专门针对亚速海俄军薄弱的近海防御。这片海域封闭狭窄，俄军大部分防空设备长期部署在克赤大桥和黑海深水区域，近海航道仅靠少量轻型高炮值守，对低空慢速无人机探测拦截能力较差。亚速海是俄罗斯向克里米亚及乌克兰南部被占领地区驻军输送补给的重要通道。近几周来，乌克兰加大了对克里米亚后勤和能源基础设施的打击力度，加剧当地燃料短缺，并促使当局宣布进入紧急状态。
3: So really what's happening here is Russia is attempting to find ways to mitigate the problems that the Ukrainian strikes have caused in the past few months, including the wide-scale gasoline crisis that we've seen in occupied Ukraine and throughout Russia. So Russia now is trying to somehow find another way to get gasoline to the peninsula of Crimea. And Ukraine is seeing that, and they're going after that effort as well now.
1: 在亚速海发动海上打击的同时，乌克兰无人机还跨越数百公里，对俄罗斯腹地的油库设施发动了同步袭击。
4: Two tankers have caught fire after their attacks in the Sea of Azov in Russia's Tver region, some 200 kilometers from Moscow, as well as in the Stavropol region in southern Russia. A fire broke out at two different oil depots. The Stavropol refinery has been suspended since then.
1: 近期乌克兰不断攻击俄罗斯境内的能源基础设施，试图借此削弱俄能源供应和石油收入。
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6: CBS News exclusively learned that American-made drone technology is helping guide Ukrainian strikes further into Russia. And that's despite the U.S. walking back some military support for Ukraine.
1: 报道称WeBat 是由美国防务公司护盾人工智能公司制造的一款远程监视无人机。乌克兰海军称，该飞行器已在俄罗斯执行了数百次任务，帮助识别俄罗斯直升机和防空系统等军事目标，以及俄罗斯在黑海沿岸的石油钻井平台等能源基础设施。
7: Shield AI employees on the ground here in Ukraine said that the partnership is mutually beneficial. The company receives constant feedback from Ukraine's drone pilots that allows them to fix issues quickly and learn more about Russia's tactics to jam and defend against the aircraft.
1: 八号在土耳其举行的北约峰会上，美国总统特朗普会见乌克兰总统泽连斯基时表示，美国将授权乌克兰自行生产爱国者防空系统。
8: And what a battery includes is it includes a radar. So the radar, for example, has the ability to look further than the PAC-3 can intercept. So just because a radar can see possibly out to 100 miles, it doesn't mean that the effective use of the PAC-3 is at 100 miles. It's much closer in, but it can detect the threat earlier. You're talking about C2, Command and Control Center. You're talking about the launchers as well as the missile itself.
1: 路透社称， 爱国者导弹是乌克兰现有军备中唯一能够拦截弹道导弹的装备，但库存即将耗尽，这一短板最近被俄军抓住。6月5号晚至6号

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0: Like a bird.
1: What are you gonna do? Oh, wow.
0: Oh, my God. Oh, this.

0: 来，我们掌声欢迎 Tim Mark。Tim Mark 呢，来自德国，是一位视觉艺术家。他呢，获得了蒙特卡洛魔术节的金奖，被誉为是世界奇幻魔术师。来，再次把掌声送给 Tim Mark， 欢迎欢迎 ，Welcome。
1: Show us.
2: For sure, of course, of course. You want to see more?
1: Yes.
3: Yeah, of course.
2: Is it okay if I do it with somebody of you?
4: Aileen.
1: All right.
2: Oh, great. 谢谢. It's very simple.
1: 特别简单.
2: I'm the assistant, I will do the work, and you do the magic.
1: 我是魔术师，他是我的助理.
2: Very easy, very easy. Look, we have here some pieces like this. Would you take a little piece? Uh-huh. Okay, perfect.
1: 拿着这个小花。
2: Mm-hmm. Oh yes, I like the music. Mm-hmm. Very nice.
1: 拿着这个小花。
2: Okay, perfect. We take more of these little pieces.
1: 都给我了，好好好。
2: Yes, yes, yes. And now you can start, please, Aileen, to make a ball.Of these pieces.
3: I do that every time when I. Okay. 上课的时候我都会喜欢这么
1: 做一个球
2: Yes, perfect.、Okay. And now comes the dirty work. I will do the dirty work.、perfect. I take it.
3: Yeah.
2: I take it.、Work. Now, do the dirty work.
1: Uh-huh. Oh, okay.
2: You want to?
1: 不然助理做这些。
2: But it's sticky enough. Oh, yes. It's holding.And can you do me a favor and give it a little bit?
1: Oh, this I can do.
2: Okay. So you are... And look at this. And one more. Keep blowing.
3: Aileen!
2: Perfect. Very, very nice. For you.
1: Thank you.
2: Thank you so much. Aileen, 好不好？
3: 好。
1: 好。
0: 带给我们的又是什么样精彩的节目呢？我们掌声有请。

0: And what's happened is that there were little supply of goods, food mainly. Rice was staple food, rice, flour, and many goods. There was a shortage of supply. So many people at that time mostly were working on the sugarcane fields because Mauritius was famous for that, exporting, producing a lot of sugarcane, sugar. People couldn't get enough money.
1: 第二次世界大战期间，毛里求斯的华人大部分以经商为主，华人商户有800户左右，市场份额大概占到全国贸易和零售业的一半，是保障毛里求斯经济稳定的重要群体。面对生活物资短缺的情况，当时的政府官员束手无策，他们找到毛里求斯的华人商会寻求解决办法。那时朱梅林已经被推选为毛里求斯华商总会会长，是当地著名侨领。
0: Mainly the Chinese had little shops, providing food, and at that time they were providing credit facilities to people, so that they could, get their basic food supplies and then pay after.
1: 朱梅林发挥自己的组织才能，联络了至少18家大型华人商家，配合政府把食品和日用品按照人头分配给居民。没有钱可以赊账，而再多钱也不能多买，一切按照政府配给分配。他利用自己的人脉号召同行配合当地政府，齐心合力一起渡过难关。
2: From 1941 to 1945, he was a man of the people. He could organize people, and he was a good communicator. So he was able to get these volunteer groups, especially the young, the youths. He organized these youth groups who helped to organize these reliefs to distribute food in the Port Louis areas where you had the Chinese community. And Chinatown played a very key role. You must understand the context.
1: 在朱梅林的配合下，毛里求斯在二战期间虽然物资匮乏，但是并没有发生饥荒。二战结束时，毛里求斯饿死人数不足100人，朱梅林统筹的华商救援体系在二战期间承担了约70%的民生物资供应，朱梅林也成了毛里求斯最受敬重的华人。朱梅林故居距离路易港市中心约15公里，为了纪念他在二战期间拯救了数十万毛里求斯民众，如今这里已经成为朱梅林纪念馆。馆内面积不大，干净整洁的房间错落有致地摆放着朱梅林生前使用过的物品和他的照片，向每天前来拜访的人讲述那段风云激荡的岁月。
3: There are many, many photos here. Just to give you an idea. This is the, you see, at that time there were no passport.
4: Yeah.
3: You see, so my mother, when she arrived, she got a certificate of arrival.
1: 这张照片拍摄于抗日战争时期，当时朱梅林担任中国抗日后援会会长，领导毛里求斯华人组建了中国国土保卫队。虽然他没能回到祖国参加抗日，但是他在毛里求斯积极为抗日筹款，不仅自己出钱出力，还组织发动侨胞，以话剧演戏等方式筹措抗日款项，支援祖国抗日。朱梅林的家人也都被他发动起来，一起筹款支持抗日战争。
3: They were very, very enthusiastic, and they were very helpful. Many people give away their money, which they have worked with a lot of sacrifice, a lot of difficulties. At that time, they were making maybe 10-50 yuan per month.Profit, so this means a lot of money for them. And but their heart was in China, so they had to back their government. My grandfather and my father bought this, and many Chinese people still have this as a souvenir.
1: 发行于1937年的救国公债，是为了中国抗日战争筹集经费。5元抗日救国公债在当时的毛里求斯可以购买25公斤左右的大米，相当于4口之家一个。